0: devadesátky non-stop. 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
1: Senti. 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

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And isn't it ironic?

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1: 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How you could ever hurt me so. I need to know what I've done wrong.

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Get a look at Melipidomy. 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
1: Come here, baby. You know you drive me up a wall, the way you make good for the nasty tricks you pull. Seems like we're making up more than we're making love.

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1: Thank you very much. 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It's called Somebody to Love.